0: Yes, he thinks that the seed is taken.
1: So you tell him.
2: Yes, yes, I'll tell him.
1: But I said it too much.
3: Hey, Bill, do you remember the other night we went up to see Pearl in her new home? And when we got in the neighborhood, you forgot the exact number of the house. And you met a fella on the corner and you said to him, you said, mister, can you tell me where Miss Pearl lives? You remember that, don't you?
0: Yes, and I remember he said, great from the balls of the fire, out of the past thousands of people in this town, you had to
3: me out. So, you

0: I dig my kicks from the groovy lot. Are you really?
1: Yes, we're really.
0: Tilly, frilly, frilly, frilly, frilly.
1: Woo, woo.
0: Now don't go Navajo. Come and let me know. Are you all reet?
1: Yes, we